0: Radio Wave. 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
1: Yeah, tell my Brooklyn, cause he shot rock, Southside, C12, 9/11, grrr to the reality, we still outside. Mine on the richest, heart in the trenches. You can't throw dirt on the underground, we thrive in it. Ghana boy stocks on the rise, Charlie, this flex, no day ready. See, we don't ride nobody way, we the ones who started with it. Translation, Yanni had to buy, Yanni had Yanni hits. This shit goes so hard, even the ops go fuck with it, uh-huh. That's how you know we lit.

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3: Return of the singular song killer. Break the sound so irregular. Live from a whole new curriculum. But what I got is not teachable. To each his own, that's the seminar. Cut from a different cloth. Diamond above with a different code. Cut of your catalog and it's not even close. Pan pan, no Easter, there's no catching up. Lost connection on cellular. Arugula to your medulla. Sad to see you, though, legacy. For rap celebrity, Manusha. 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

I heard the moans. 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If you mutilated, would you cry?

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Rádio Wave. Děláme vlny. If the circuits don't work, the music collapses.